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We can never see the whole picture. Because it was never distance. Distance never made the heart grow fonder. It's closeness.

0: I first met Urubamba when we worked together in Paris in 1965. They introduced me to South American music. The name of their group comes from a river that runs past the last Inca city, Machu Picchu, in Peru. I'm happy to introduce you to my friends, Urubamba.
1: A esta hora, Javeriana Estéreo, sin fronteras.

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0: 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I want to ask you a question.
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0: Well, have you ever been in love?
1: How you sound. I've been in love 4 times. But tell me, can anyone explain the thrill of a kiss?